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0: Showers and storms increase throughout today and the upcoming week. Throughout this afternoon, 70% rain coverage in the Orlando metro, but any chance for stronger storms will be north of the city between 3 to about 7 p.m., but everything clears out as we head into the evening hours. We'll continue with temperatures in the low to mid-90s, but feeling near 100 degrees. With your West 2 weather update, I'm First Morning Meteorologist Victoria Wisniewski.
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0: Hairband hanging out with you while Paramore is on vacay. I've always said this. I'd do anything to see prime Nirvana. 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I love Nirvana. 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

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My name is Tammo. Appreciate you being here. Just a reminder that Lynch and Taco back in tomorrow morning, and we'll kick off your first chance to win $1,000 gas cash at 9 a.m. But right now, from their new album, Engines of Demolition, it's Black Label Society, Name and Blood.

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Green Day Brain Stew, July 31st, next Friday. The soundtrack for their new Nimrods movie will be out everywhere. Then you can watch the movie in theaters in August. Breaking Ben, it's Dana on Orlando's Rock Station 101.1.

Looks like the Pumpkins will be getting their star on the Hollywood Walk of Fame next year, part of the 2027 class, right alongside Linkin Park and the Ramones. 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

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Appreciate you listening as always. That'll do it for me. You still got an hour to party over at Patty's Pub in Longwood with Taco Bob. It's the Summer of Rock Happy Hour going on till 4 o'clock this afternoon. We'll check in with Taco coming up on 101.1. 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

hot pursuit and fiery auto crashes. Some will die in hot pursuit while sifting through my ashes. Some will fall in love with life and drink it from a fountain that is pouring like an avalanche coming down the mountain.

101 WJRR, The Warning, new album coming out for them. This is their fifth studio album, but now well-deserved, blowing up worldwide. It's called Everything's Falling, coming out August 28th. This is what blew up for them. Kerosene, no pun intended. JRR rocks your weekend.

Orlando's Rock Station, 101.1 WJRR. Appreciate you stopping and rocking all weekend long. Hi, it's Lore coming up for you in just a couple of minutes. Get the Full Metal Jacket Ozzy tribute for you. Lots of interviews with Ozzy himself. That will relive a lot of special guests, a lot of great music. Comes up 6 o'clock on JRR.

That was Pantera with their take on Hole in the Sky. Before that, Megadeth covering Paranoid. It's Full Metal Jacket. We are celebrating the life and legacy of Ozzy Osbourne tonight. And one of the things that made Ozzy so unique wasn't just the music he created. Through Ozfest, he and Sharon gave so many bands a stage to reach a whole new audience. And for a lot of fans, including myself, Ozfest wasn't just another concert. It was where you discovered your next favorite band. So that's part of what tonight is all about. We're celebrating Ozzy's incredible catalog, hearing the artists he inspired pay tribute through these great cover songs, and remembering just how far his influence reached. We're going to take a quick break. When we come back, another Ozfest favorite keeps the celebration going.

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